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Listen to the mariachi play at midnight. Are you with me? 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

0: Rádió 1-en a legnagyobb a zenei változatosság. 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

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I'm sorry, a sex tape. 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Bullying anxiety in 3, 2, 1.

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1: Minden szombaton és vasárnap délután 5-től este 8-ig a Rádió 1-en. 0620 3 111 111. Hívd most! Kuki csak rád vár!
2: They say the holy water's watered down, and this town's lost its faith. Our colors will fade eventually, so if our time is running out, day after day, we'll make the mundane a masterpiece. Oh my, my, oh my, my love, I take one look at you, you're taking me on.

music dynamite, like it's a G4. Gonna play it all night, then they dead to force. That music dynamite, dancing with G4.

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